0: So what days do you work?
1: I work Monday, Tuesday, Wednesday, Thursday, and Sunday. I don't work Friday and Saturday.
0: That's a nice schedule.
1: Yeah, I think so too. What about you? What's your schedule like?
0: I work from Monday to Friday. I don't work on Saturdays and Sundays though.
1: Yeah, it's nice to have weekends off.
0: Yeah.
1: So, what do you usually do on the weekends then?
0: I play basketball with a group of my friends, usually on Saturdays and Sundays.
1: Do you have time to exercise on weekdays?
0: Yeah, I try to work out at least twice during the week at the gym.
1: Oh, it's good for you.

0: It's 3:30, time for an afternoon snack. My favorite is a ham sandwich. It's very easy to make. Come on, I'll show you how to make one. First, take two pieces of bread to them on only one side. Next, put two pieces of ham on top of one piece of bread, butter side up. Add some tomato and lettuce, then place the other piece of bread on top, butter side down. Now cut it, but be careful, don't cut yourself. Now it's time to enjoy your sandwich. If you want to tell someone how to make a ham sandwich just like I did, you need to learn how to give instructions. We use the imperative form to give orders or instruction in English. The imperative is the infinitive of the verb without to. For example, come here and sit down. More examples are open the door, turn right and go straight on, be careful. To make a negative imperative, put do not or don't before the verb. Note that in spoken English, don't is more common than do not. Don't shout and do not take photos. When you want to tell someone to do something, you can use words to show the step in the process. First, second, then next, after that, and finally. Let's listen to simple instructions on how to download an app to your Android phone. First, open Google Play and use the Play Store app. Next, find an app that you want. 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Check the ratings and read the reviews of what the other people are saying about it. Finally, when you pick an app, click install for a free app or hit the app's price. Stay tuned for our next episodes of Watch and Learn.
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4: 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Bye-bye.

on Sunday at 11:30 a.m. Have a nice day. Done. It's important to know how to say the date and time correctly when making an appointment. In English, we use the prepositions in, at, and on to describe things such as days of the week, months of the year, seasons, and so on. Let's listen to a passage to see if you can figure out the rules of the prepositions in, at, and on. On Monday, I am going on vacation. I usually go on vacation in March or April, specifically at Easter. This year, I am going to Krabi in Thailand. I will arrive on April 4th. The last time I was in Krabi was in 2018. Most people prefer to take their vacations in the summer. However, I don't mind taking mine in the spring. So I am just going to take it easy this weekend. Usually on the weekend, I would wake up and go on a morning jog, followed by eating out in the evening and maybe going out with some friends at night. However, this Saturday is going to be a quiet one. I have to be at the airport at 7 a.m. on Monday. So I am going to leave my passport on my bedside table and my luggage at the front door, ready to go. In a moment, I am going to call my sister because we exercise together every Thursday evening. However, last Thursday, I was at work, and next Thursday, I am going to be on the beach sunbathing or swimming in the ocean. I'm actually arriving in Krabi on my birthday. I can't wait. In English, the preposition at is used in the following examples. With clock times, for example, my bus leaves at 10:30. They left at midnight. The meeting starts at 2:30. With specific times of the days or meal times, for example, my mom doesn't like driving at night. I'll go shopping at lunchtime. I have my lunch break at noon. With festivals, for example, are you going home at Christmas, Easter, Thanksgiving? In certain fixed expressions which refer to specific times, are you leaving at the weekend? Working at the moment. The preposition in is used in the following descriptions of time. With months, years, seasons, and longer periods of time. For example, I was born in 1992. We are going to visit our parents in April. The swimming pool is closed in winter. The band was really famous in the 1980s. With periods during the time of day, for example, I always work out in the morning. She usually takes her dog for a walk in the afternoon. I usually

0: This coffee tastes great. It's not too bitter or too sweet, and it smells wonderful. But the cookie is a bit hard and too sweet for my taste. Those are my opinions about the coffee and the cookie. An opinion is a personal belief, a judgment, or a way of thinking about something. It relates to how someone feels about something. People express their opinions all the time, whether it's about typical things in daily life like food, traffic, or more serious issues like human rights and animal testing. Students probably will be asked often to share their opinions or write a paragraph of their opinions about something. In order to convince both listeners and readers, you will have to include opinions and facts. Others may agree with your opinion, but they cannot prove or disprove it. However, a fact is something that can be proven to be true. However, remember to always support your opinions with facts. Here's a simple paragraph on why dogs make good pets. Dogs make good pets for many reasons. First, they make you feel less lonely. They like to be around people just as much as we like to be around them. They will follow you around, sit with you on the couch, and even sleep with you at night. My dog follows me around the house every day and watches everything that I do. Moreover, having a pet dog provides health benefits. Taking your dog for a walk makes a good exercise. Playing with your dog is a great way to de-stress after a long days of work. Lastly, dogs are protective. Even small dogs will bark at strangers or other dogs if they think that they are a threat. To sum up, having a pet dog can be a great idea because it provides companionship, keeps you active, helps you stay relaxed, and can be your personal bodyguard. Here are some useful tips for writing your opinion paragraph. Introduce your topic and state your opinion in the topic sentence. Present the reasons to support your opinions one by one. Give examples or provide facts to make your argument stronger. Use transition words like first, second, next, moreover, and lastly to connect your ideas. Remember to include a conclusion at the end of your paragraph. It can be a restatement of the main ideas, a suggestion, or a prediction. You can begin a concluding sentence and use phrases like in conclusion, to conclude, and to sum up.
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1: 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Bye-bye.
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2: Good morning, teacher.
0: Good morning, my lovely student. How have you been up to? How are you today?
3: I'm
0: good.
3: I'm
0: very well, thanks for asking. Okay. Good morning, teachers and students who are watching us on the LTV7. Welcome everyone back to English class with me, Teacher Pin Pinat Sang Chan. Or you can call me Teacher Pin as well. Okay, welcome student and everyone here, include you, student on the LTV. Okay guys, today we're going to talk about tidy or messy. This is the topic for today. Who like tidy? Who like messy? Okay, I talk about the word tidy or messy. What do you think? Okay, before going to the lesson, we have to look at the objective for today first. We have 3 points. The first one, you'll be able to pronounce vocabulary about housework. Number two, you'll be able to describe the frequency of housework activities. And the last one, you'll be able to write the sentences about how work. Do you know the word how work means? Do you know? Housework. What is it? Ah, that's right. It's not the same as homework, right? Homework is something that you have to do and send to your teacher, right? Or hand to the teacher. But housework is something that you have to do at home. What is it? Okay, you have to look at the picture first. The picture on the left side and the right side. Look at this picture. And then I have a question. I have some question for you. Which room is better? The left on your side or the right on your side? Which one is better?
4: Left.
0: Left. Left.

0: So the new year is coming up. I'm so excited. Are you excited? With the new year come new goals of things that we hope to accomplish. A lot of people set New Year's resolution to create goals for the upcoming year by listing the things that they want to achieve. It can be anything from losing weight to giving up smoking. Before I give you tips on how to write New Year's resolutions, let's read my resolutions for the upcoming new year. I set New Year's resolution every year. Some years I'm able to accomplish the goals I set, but some years I only accomplish some or none at all. Here are my resolutions this year. Number one, lose weight. This has always been on my list and I hope this year I can make it real. I'm aiming to lose 4 to 5 kilos. I think it's realistic. Creating a list of things I have to avoid eating and sticking to it could help. I could also join a gym and go there to work out regularly. Rewarding myself for meeting my weight loss goal will certainly encourage me to stick to my plan. Number two, save at least 4,000 baht a month. If I accomplish this goal, by the end of next year, I will have saved up at least 48,000 baht. I can use this money to pay for my dream trip to Hokkaido, Japan. Putting away 4,000 baht a month is neither too much nor too little. I'll put the money into a special bank account that offers high interest rates. Shopping and skiing in Hokkaido will certainly be on my resolution list next year. So those are a couple of things I want to do for the upcoming new year. Now you can think about what goals you want to achieve next year and write them down. Here are some tips to help you write your New Year's resolution. First, make a list of goals that come to your mind. Then choose the ones that you think are the most important and are not too difficult to achieve. Don't write all your goals in one section. Make one section for each goal and write a heading for each section to show the reader what it's about. Use expressions like I'm aiming to plus verb, I'm planning to plus verb, or my goal is to plus verb to talk about what you plan to do. Stay tuned for our next episodes of Watch and Learn.
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3: 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Bye-bye. Bye-bye.

0: Whether it's a birthday party, a farewell party, a New Year's party, sending an invitation is crucial as guests need to know the details of an event. Usually, an invitation includes the time and place of the event, what activities to expect, whether food or drink will be offered, and who to contact should you require more information. Today, we're going to learn how to write a simple invitation that can be sent via email. But first, let's read a birthday party invitation that my friend recently sent to me. To prettychristina@gmail.com. Subject, birthday party invitation. Hi, Christina. I'm having a birthday party next Saturday at my house. Would you like to come? It would be great if you could join us. There will be lots of singing and dancing. My mom is going to make her famous chicken curry, and my dad is going to set up a karaoke machine for us too. It will be so much fun. Lots of people from the drama department are also coming. You already know most of them, Bella, Dave, John, and Shelley. Can you bring some soda and chips? My house is behind Jumbo Supermarket, 56 Rose Street. It's across the street from the park and has a green front door. I really hope you can come. See you soon, Lily, RSVP. See? Writing an invitation is simple. I'll give you some tips. First, use the present continuous is, am, are, and the verb ing, or be going to and the verb is, am, are, going to, and the verb to talk about future plans or arrangements. For example, I am flying to London next Wednesday, or they are going to eat out tonight. Second, use capital letters for days of the week, months of the year, street names, and other pronouns. Also, you can include hope you can come in your invitation. Finally, if you want a reply, you can write RSVP at the bottom of the invitation. It means, please reply. Stay tuned for our next episodes of Watch and Learn.
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4: พระชมการเรียนการสอนตั้งแต่ชั้นอนุบาลที่1ถึงชั้นมัธยมศึกษาปีที่3สามารถรับชมออกอากาศทบทวนได้อีกครั้งในวันเสาร์และวันอาทิตย์สัปดาห์เดียวกันวันเสาร์ออกอากาศทบทวนรายการการเรียนการสอนของวันจันทร์วันอังคารและวันพุธตั้งแต่เวลา 6:00 น.เป็นต้นไปหลังจากนั้นรับชมรายการการเรียนรู้ตลอดชีวิต

0: recently moved into a new apartment close to the SkyTrain. I chose this location because I like to use the SkyTrain to get around, and living close to the SkyTrain is very convenient. The important thing is that the rent is affordable for the size and location. My apartment is a one bedroom. In my apartment is a bedroom, a bathroom with a shower, and a living room. In my bedroom is a small bed, a bookshelf, a study desk, and a chair. There is also a balcony that has a few potted plants and a rack for hanging clothes to dry. In my living room, there is a sofa, coffee table, and a television. There isn't a kitchen, but I have a refrigerator, microwave, and toaster oven. I really like the convenience of my new apartment. There is a supermarket that is 24 hours right across the street from my apartment building. I can shop there anytime that I need something, such as food items, cleaning products, or over-the-counter medicine. There is also a community mall and cinema in the neighborhood within walking distance. There are a lot of restaurants and cafes, so I never have to worry about going hungry. Another reason that I like my neighborhood is that it is very quiet for a big city like Bangkok because it is outside of the city center. Where do you live is a common question that you will get when you meet someone new. Instead of just saying the name of the city that you live in, like Bangkok or London, you can be more descriptive. There are many details that you can give your conversation partner to help them picture your place of living better. When describing a place of living, what can you talk about? First, its location. What neighborhood is it in? Are there any landmarks nearby, such as a shopping center or a train station? Why do you like your place of living? Is it close to a shopping center, a bank, a supermarket, a bus stop, a train station, a restaurant, a cinema, etc.? Moreover, you can also talk about the different rooms in your house or apartment. Use these constructions to talk about things that we see or exist. Use there is to describe the singular and uncountable nouns. For example, there is a drugstore right next to my apartment. Use there are for plural and countable nouns. For example, there are a few Japanese restaurants in my neighborhood. For giving reasons, you can say something like this. I like my house or apartment because, or another reason that I like my house or apartment is that, for example, I like my house because it has a big pool. Or another reason that I like my apartment is because it is very close to the place that I work.
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4: แนวทางการใช้สื่อการเรียนการสอน DLTV ของมูลนิธิการศึกษาทางไกลผ่านดาวเทียมในพระบรมราชูปถัมภ์ 1. สื่อการเรียนการสอนอนุญาตให้ใช้เพื่อการจัดการเรียนการสอนตามการออกอากาศของ DLTV เท่านั้น 2. ห้ามทำซ้ำดัดแปลงหรือเผยแพร่สื่อของ DLTV เพื่อประโยชน์ส่วนตนหรือเพื่อกิจกรรมที่มีลักษณะแสวงหาผลประโยชน์โดยมิได้รับอนุญาตสอบถามข้อมูลเพิ่มเติมได้ที่มูลนิธิการศึกษาทางไกลผ่านดาวเทียมในพระบรมราชูปถัมภ์

0: Good afternoon. Welcome to Bodoland. How can I help you?
1: Yes, I'm looking for a jumpsuit.
0: What size do you wear?
1: I wear a size 8.
0: Are you looking for a plain jumpsuit with a solid collar or something else?
1: I'm looking for a jumpsuit in a solid color, maybe something maroon or yellow.
0: How about this one? The color isn't too bright.
1: I love it. It's a really nice color. Can you show it to me in different angles, please?
0: Certainly. So, how do you like it?
1: I love it. I'll take it. Do you have it in a size 8?
0: You're in luck. This is the last size 8 we have in stock.
1: Great. I'll take it. Oh.
0: This belt goes very well with this jumpsuit. We have it available in 3 different colors. Would you like to take a look?
1: No, thank you. That belt is perfect for the jumpsuit. I'll take that too.
0: Would you like to look at anything else?
1: No, thank you. Just the jumpsuit and the belt.
0: Okay, that will be 2,700 baht. How would you like to pay?
1: Credit card, please.
0: Okay, I'm going to send you a payment form. Could you please give me your email address?
1: Yes, it's prettychristina@gmail.com. And also, can I please return this jacket? It's too small.
0: Of course. Do you have the receipt on you?
1: Yes, I do.
0: Could you please email me a copy of the receipt and also the credit card information you used to pay for it?
1: Sure thing.
0: Once I check that, the amount shall be refunded to your card in 3 to 5 business days.
1: Got it. Okay, thank you very much.
0: My pleasure. Have a nice day.
1: You too. Bye.
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4: 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Bye-bye.
5: 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
6: When we say big data, people always think of a fancy, expensive research. But big data can have an impact on how we work with the disease of poverty. The theme of our research is the genomic surveillance for malaria elimination. We are the first country start to do this for the whole nation. Our unit is interested in the using genomic information and translate that into actionable information for the national control programs. For example, we work with our partners at the Ministry of Public Health to monitor every single malaria case that enters into the system. We analyze the genomic sequence and we have a team to make sense of the data and then translate it into a simple report card to be used with the drug policy control programs, with the surveillance effort in the country. We have partners from many countries. We work with the Wellcome Sanger Institute in the UK. We work with our team at Mahidol University from physics department, from departments of medicine. Disease of poverty is the disease that the people who have suffered

0: from poor socioeconomic status need to live with every day. Malaria is one of them. The people who live at the border between Thailand and Myanmar, Thailand and Cambodia, who need to go into the forest to sustain their living. And very often they get infected. When they become infected, they come back to their homes and the disease can spread to the community. So we want to monitor how we can develop a drug strategy to suppress the parasites. And when we say big data, our idea is we go in, we work with our partners at the ministry. We collect the blood spot samples from the patients, and then we analyze the genomic sequence. But instead of publishing it as a paper, we translate it to a report card.
1: When we get the data from whole genome sequencing, we use it to analyze whether there is the mutation in the parasite sample that we have. So if there is a mutation, we will compare to known data from study of other research groups and that they have published that this mutation is associated with the drug resistance of this drug or that drug. And then we can calculate the percentage of the parasite that have the mutation that are likely to against this list of the drug. This is an example of the report card. So the red one is the percentage of the parasite that has the mutation that are likely to resistant to the drug. So if there is high percentage of parasite that are likely to be resistant, we should not use this drug in this region.
0: So Thailand will have a real-time data surveillance effort that we can monitor when the parasites become resistant and what would be the best drug for each area. This is going beyond a typical research publication scheme. We don't care much about how many papers we can get. We care the most is how we can make sure that this piece of information can be shared with people who need to make the best decision on which drugs to be used, which control policy to be implemented to in Southeast Asia. Otherwise, we will not be able to eliminate the parasite from this area. There is a real impact to the world. We want this to be an example, to be like a model, the model of using real-time genomic data and convert the information for the national control program. So I think I want to use this as an example, not only for malaria, but it gives a glimpse of an idea of how we can use genomic data to assist those who live in the poor socioeconomic status.

0: Okay, now, okay, next. Say, hello, David.
1: Hello, hello, David.
0: How do you do?
1: How do you do?
0: Hi, Paul.
1: Hi, Paul.
0: How do you do?
1: How do you do?
0: What is your name? Chere. Huh?
2: Ancha.
0: Ancha. Okay. Hello, Ancha. How do you do? Hi, teacher.
2: Hi, teacher.
0: How do you do? Oh, very good. Okay, next. We have here next. Hey, Mike.
1: Hey, Mike.
0: Hey, hey. Hey, Mike. Like that.
1: Hey, Mike.
0: Okay, what's your name? What's your name? Huh? Typhoon.
1: Saifu.
0: Huh?
1: Saifu.
0: Okay. Hey, Saifu, I would like to meet you, my friend, Dan. This is Dan, okay? Oi. Hello, Dan. I'm Mike. Nice to meet you. Hi, Dan. I'm Dan. Pleased to meet you, too. So we need two people, okay? And help explain what is this. Three people. Mm. You need three girls. Sit down. You talk a lot. Yeah. Inshallah. One, two, three. Okay. 1, 2, 3. Where are you going? No. Sit down. All girls puying. Macai puchai. Okay. Explain. Hey, Mike, would you like you have to meet my friend? Any friend? Who are friends? Who are friends? You are friends, two of you friends. And this is C. Right? A, B, and C. Huh? Who is A? You are A. And A, your friend? Ne? C, okay. Ready? Use the microphone. Use the microphone.
3: Hey, Mike. I would like.
4: What's your name?
3: Dan.
0: And then? Okay, ready? Hey, Mike!
1: Hey, Arai.
0: Okay, ready? Hey.
3: Hey, Mike.
0: No, you change the name. Chu. Hey, Chu, Arai. Yeah, you read, innit? Hey.

0: Chị em anh. Okay, you are friends, friends, okay? Hey, Arai. Hey, na.
1: Where you go?
2: Hey, me.
0: Hey, ไม่ใช่ hoi. Hey. Hey, me. I would like. What?
2: I would like
0: you,
2: you
0: to meet my friend.
2: To meet my friend.
0: Chị Arai.
2: Tasha.
0: Okay. Hello. Hello, Tasha. Yeah. Okay. Hello, Tasha. Hello, Arai. Hi, Mai. Hey, Mai. Hey, Ani Arai. Chi Arai. Chi Arai. Oh. Hello, Ben. I am. Tasha, nice to meet you. Okay. Hi, I'm Dan. Nice to meet you too. Hi, I'm Chira.
2: Hi, I'm Dan.
0: Pleased to meet you too. Okay, thank you. Yeah, thank you, very good. May I have the microphone?
1: Very good.
0: Okay, next we have. Yeah, read. This is leave taking. Everybody read. What are you doing there? Where are you doing there? Huh? Where is your seat? Where do you sit? Where do you sit? Tung Ni? You are. Follow.
1: See you later.
3: See you later.
1: See you later.
0: Okay. Hey, turn. Push it up. And you turn it. Scroll it. Next.
1: See you soon.
0: Okay. You and me. Okay. I must go now. See you later.
4: See you. Goodbye.
0: Bye. Okay, bye. Because I need to go out, right? Okay? Huh? Oh, again. Uh-huh. I must go now. See you later. Bye. Oh, like that? Okay. Okay. Who likes to do that? One, two. Okay. One and two. Green. Dang dang no. No, not good, no? My D, no? Okay, again. Make it good.
2: I must go now. See you later.
0: See you later.
2: See you, goodbye.
0: Oh, very good, very good. Okay, next. Mm-hmm, here. Yeah. Oi, teacher and a student. You are the student. Go. You are teacher and you are a student. Nakrian, eh? You are Nakrian. Okay. Oh, ni face to face, face to face. Yeah? Okay.
2: Okay. That is for today. I am this call.
0: It a day.
2: Thank you, teacher. See you tomorrow. See you.
0: See you. Oh, again. Oh my.
2: Okay. That is for today. Let's go. Thank you, Ninja. See you tomorrow.
0: Hey. Kiana. Okay. Very good. Everybody read. Okay, that's it for today. Okay, that's it for today.
3: Okay, that is it for today.
0: Let's call it a day.
3: Let's call it a day.
0: Thank you, teacher.
3: Thank you, teacher.
0: See you tomorrow.
3: See you tomorrow.
0: See you.
3: See you.
0: See you.
3: See you.
0: Oh, very good, nah? Yeah. Okay.
2: Thank you.
0: Uh-huh. Okay. It's that's it for today. Oh, I am a teacher. You are a student. Okay. It's that's it for today. Let's call it a day.
3: See you tomorrow.
0: See you tomorrow.
3: See you tomorrow.
0: Okay. Goodbye. Our teacher will go out. We'll go home. Teacher will go home. Okay, goodbye. See you. Yeah? Tomorrow, all right? What is it tomorrow? Okay, see you. Prong ni na? Tomorrow. Okay, next. Say, sorry.
3: Sorry.
0: I have to go now.
3: All
0: right.
3: See again.
0: See you. Okay, now I read. Why? It's very cold. Is it very cold? Okay, now read. Why? Okay, now, read.
5: Thank you very much.
6: Thank you very much.
5: Thank you.

0: Okay, that's very kind of you. Okay, this morning, do you remember our lesson yesterday, Monday? Okay. We have our lesson.
1: Monday.
0: Do you remember? Okay, these are Valentine's Day, right? Okay, Rose. February 14. Valentine's Day.
2: Valentine's Day.
0: Rose.
2: Rose.
0: Heart.
2: Heart.
0: Chocolate.
2: Chocolate.
0: Present.
2: Present.
0: Candle.
2: Candle.
0: Cake.
2: Cake.
0: Ring.
2: Ring.
0: Bunch of flowers.
2: Bunch of flowers.
0: Kiss.
2: Kiss.
0: Cupid.
2: Cupid.
0: Card.
2: Card.
0: Okay. They need to remember all the things that connected to the to Valentine's Day, Christmas Day, and everything. Okay, because we have activity after. They feel bored now. Okay, that is Valentine's. Next, what is this? Halloween. What date is Halloween? Hey, it's October 31st. We have, any? Ghost.
2: Ghost.
0: Witch.
2: Witch.
0: Candy.
2: Candy.
0: Pumpkin.
2: Pumpkin.
0: Jack-o'-lantern.
2: Jack-o'-lantern.
0: Trick or treat. Okay, next is, what is this?
2: Christmas.
0: Today is Christmas Day. Christmas Day.
2: Christmas Day.
0: 25th of December.
2: 25th of December.
0: Stocking.
2: Stocking.
0: Snowman.
2: Snowman.
0: Fireplace.
2: Fireplace.
0: Candy cane.
2: Candy cane.
0: Reindeer.
2: Reindeer.
0: Ornament.
2: Ornament.
0: Greetings.
2: Greetings.
0: Cookies.
2: Cookies.
0: Snowflake.
2: Snowflake.
0: Lights.
2: Lights.
0: Christmas tree.
2: Christmas tree.
0: Elf.
2: Elf.
0: Next, holly.
2: Next, holly.
0: Gingerbread.
2: Gingerbread.
0: Chimney.
2: Chimney.
0: Santa.
2: Santa.
0: Candy.
2: Candy.
0: Sleigh.
2: Sleigh.
0: Present.
2: Present.
0: Christmas card.
2: Christmas card.
0: Okay, that is for Christmas. Easter day.
2: Easter day.
0: We need have spring.
2: Spring.
0: March to April. Oh, so beautiful, I have many flowers, eh? Have many flowers. Egg.
2: Egg.
0: Symbol of life.
2: Symbol of life.
0: Candies.
2: Candies.
0: Rabbit.
2: Rabbit.
0: Okay, that connects to Easter. Next, we have Thanksgiving Day. Thanksgiving Day.
2: Thanksgiving Day.
0: Roast turkey.
2: Roast turkey.
0: Pumpkin pie.
2: Pie.
0: Not chicken, turkey. Family dinner.
2: Family dinner.
0: Harvest.
2: Harvest.
0: Harvest you have from the garden. You have, what are the fruits that you have in your garden? Okay, next is Songkran.
2: Songkran.
0: Flash water.
2: Flash water.
0: Offering food.
2: Offering food.
0: Go to the temple.
2: Visit
0: parent.
2: Visit parent.
0: Sprinkle water over the hands.
2: Sprinkle water.
0: Okay, that's Songkran. Loy Kratong.
2: Loy Kratong.
0: Okay, this is the Kratong, right? Okay, Kratong. Banana leaves.
2: Banana leaves.
0: So you can draw about banana, right? Float, float Kratong. Draw sticks. And then ask for forgiveness. Forgiveness. Okay.

0: This year, 2023, I will visit my hometown in America. The first time in 3 years, I have prepared some super special gifts for my mom. It's a handmade sarong or cloth called pasit dimjo, and it is truly one of a kind. I had to order it in advance for several months, and now it is finally ready. How beautiful will it look? Now I'm already here at Ban Kubua in Ratchaburi province. Let's take a look.
1: สวัสดีครับที่ชื่อเกรก
2: สวัสดีครับ

be in a position to understand the whole picture of the impact of these molecules in NPC and utilize potential therapeutic agent to target these molecules. Nasopharyngeal carcinoma, or NPC, is a head and neck cancer, although rare throughout most of the world, but more common in certain geographic areas, such as Southeast Asia, including Thailand. NPC results from a series of genetic alterations, which leads to unregulated growth of epithelial cells in the nasopharynx. Most NPC patients are diagnosed at the late stage and usually present with poor prognosis as current therapeutics for NPC are not effective. Hence, understanding of molecular mechanism of NPC pathogenesis and progression and search for novel chemotherapeutic targets are warranted. The long-term goal of our research is to develop an effective strategy for control and the treatment of the disease. Well, NPC, like other cancers, several recent studies have identified key molecules which might play a role in nasopharyngeal carcinogenesis. Thus, it is essential to study signaling pathways involved in NPC. First, we need novel biomarkers to provide clinical information as to severity, probable causes, and direction of the disease. Secondly, data on signaling pathway provide targets for new therapeutic development, which could be toward personalized medicine. An attempt to understand the NPC pathogenesis and progression, we perform transcriptome analysis in NPC tissues from patients with and without relapses to assess tumor gene expression at the time of diagnosis and subsequent recurrences. Assessment of gene expression in tumor tissues at the time of diagnosis and the time of relapse following radiotherapy and concurrent chemotherapy has identified both genes and pathway that potentially play roles in carcinogenesis and cancer progression. The functional relevance of these observations leads to better understanding of NPC development and identify the new therapeutic targets. Well, based on our work, we reported that certain molecules in the ERBB, Wnt signaling, and alternative splicing pathway were dysregulated in NPC. The protein in this pathway have been associated with NPC recurrence and patient survival. Hence, we could represent as novel therapeutic target for NPC. However, understanding of some of these molecules play a role in NPC has not been attempted. Hence, it's very interesting to characterize the role of corresponding target genes in NPC pathogenesis and progression, as well as to identify the targeted drugs, with the hope that in a few years to come, the researcher will be in a position to understand the whole picture of the impact of these molecules in NPC and utilize potential therapeutic agent to target these molecules. As the current situation, the cost of new oncological drugs is increasing. There are several existing licensed drugs used for other medical conditions but effective in oncology treatment. Here, we propose to use the FDA-approved non-oncology drugs as well as compound from herbal medicine targeting our identified biomarkers as an approach to identify novel drugs for NPC treatment. Protein structure will be predicted by computational method. Then, protein structure will be targeted to screen a library of approved drugs by protein docking. The result will further validate it in vitro. Then, we hope to translate our finding into in vivo and finally from bench to bedside in the future. Ultimately, we would like this work to pave the way for clinical trials of approved drug in NPC in Thailand. We think that by understanding the biology of this cancer cell, we'll be able to design a trial that use this drug in combination to target Thai NPC patients. A greater understanding of this disease will help us to delineate the differences between tumor of different etiology. The knowledge gained through the proposed project will lead to potential compounds from both re-proposed approved drugs and Thai herbal medicine to manage the cancer cell, which will be useful for development of chemotherapeutic drugs. This would reduce the side effect compared to traditional chemotherapy leads to precision medicine in the future. As Thailand is rich in resources, therefore the potential using Thai herbal medicine would bring an economic boost by reducing the import of anti-cancer drugs that would definitely enable people with a low income more accessible to effective therapy.

0: My Journey Episode 10 Talking about Do's and Don'ts in Thai Culture. What are some important do's and don'ts in Thai culture?
1: First of all, you have to take off your shoes before going into Thai homes and temples.
0: Right. You also have to think about what to wear to temples.
1: Yes, make sure you cover your shoulders and knees.
0: What are some important do's and don'ts in Thai culture? What are some important do's and don'ts in Thai culture? Your turn.
2: What are some important do's and don'ts in Thai culture?
3: What are some important do's and don'ts in Thai culture?
1: First of all, you have to take off your shoes before going into Thai homes and temples. First of all, you have to take off your shoes before going into Thai homes and temples. Your turn.
2: First of all, you have to take off your shoes before going into Thai homes and temples.
3: First of all, you have to take off your shoes before going into Thai homes and temples.
0: Right. You also have to think about what to wear to temples. Right. You also have to think about what to wear to temples. Your turn.
2: Right. You also have to think about what to wear to temples.
3: Right. You also have to think about what to wear to temples.
1: Yes. Make sure you cover your shoulders and knees. Yes. Make sure you cover your shoulders and knees. Your turn.
2: Yes. Make sure you cover your shoulders and knees.
3: Yes. Make sure you cover your shoulders and knees.
0: What are some important do's and don'ts in Thai culture? What are some important do's and don'ts in Thai culture? Your turn.
1: First of all, you take off your shoes before going into Thai homes and temples. First of all, you have to take off your shoes before going into Thai homes and temples. Your turn.
0: Right. You also have to think about what to wear to temples. Right. You also have to think about what to wear to temples. Your turn.
1: Yes, make sure you cover your shoulders and knees. Yes, make sure you cover your shoulders and knees. Your turn.
0: You should show respect for the royal family.
1: That's very important. Thai people love the king and the queen and their family.
0: That's right. Thai people also respect monks.
1: And women should never touch a monk. Mm.
0: You should show respect for the royal family. You should show respect for the royal family. Your turn.
2: You should show respect for the royal family.
3: You should show respect for the royal family.
1: That's very important. Thai people love the king and the queen and their family. That's very important. Thai people love the king and the queen and their family. Your turn.
2: That's very important. Thai people love the king and the queen and their family.
3: That's very important. Thai people love the king and the queen and their family.
0: That's right. Thai people also respect monks. That's right. Thai people also respect monks. Your turn.
2: That's right. Thai people also respect monks.
3: That's right. Thai people also respect monks.
1: And women should never touch a monk. And women should never touch a monk. Your turn.
2: And women should never touch a monk.
3: And women should never touch a monk.
4: Cambodian jungle.
0: You should show respect for the royal family. You should show respect for the royal family. Your turn.
1: That's very important. Thai people love the king and the queen and their family. That's very important. Thai people love the king and the queen and their family. Your turn.
0: That's right. Thai people also respect monks. That's right. Thai people also respect monks. Your turn.
1: And women should never touch a monk. And women should never touch a monk. Your turn. Anything else that you should or shouldn't do in Thai culture?
3: You shouldn't show someone the bottoms of your feet.
0: That's right. Don't put your feet up on tables.
3: Yes, because feet are the lowest part of the body.
1: Anything else that you should or shouldn't do in Thai culture? Anything else that you or shouldn't do in Thai culture? Your turn.
2: Anything else that you should or shouldn't do in Thai culture?
3: You shouldn't show someone the bottoms of your feet. You shouldn't show someone the bottoms of your feet. Your turn.
2: You shouldn't show someone the bottoms of your feet.
0: That's right. And don't put your feet up on tables. That's right. And don't put your feet up on tables. Your turn.
2: That's right. And don't put your feet up on tables.
3: Yes, because feet are the lowest part of the body. Yes, because feet are the lowest part of the body. Your turn.
2: Yes, because feet are the lowest part of the body.
1: Anything else that you should or shouldn't do in Thai culture? Anything else that you should or shouldn't do in Thai culture? Your turn.
3: You shouldn't show someone the bottoms of your feet. You shouldn't show someone the bottoms of your feet. Your turn.
0: That's right. And don't put your feet up on tables. That's right. And don't put your feet up on tables. Your turn.
3: Yes, because feet are the lowest part of the body. Yes, because feet are the lowest part of the body. Your turn.
1: You should never touch a stranger's head.
3: Right. Thai people mind their heads.
0: Also, pointing at someone with your index finger is rude.
1: And couples shouldn't hug or kiss in public.
3: No hugging or kissing.
1: You should never touch a stranger's head. You should never touch a stranger's head. Your turn.
2: You should never touch a stranger's head.
3: Right. Thai people mind their heads. Right. Thai people mind their heads. Your turn.
2: Right. Thai people mind their heads.
0: Also, pointing at someone with your index finger is rude. Also, pointing at someone with your index finger is rude. Your turn.
2: Also, pointing at someone with your index finger is rude.
1: And couples shouldn't hug or kiss in public. And couples shouldn't hug or kiss in public. Your turn.
2: And couples shouldn't hug or kiss in public.
3: No hugging or kissing. No hugging or kissing. Your turn.
2: No hugging or kissing. Audio Jungle.
1: You should never touch a stranger's head. You should never touch a stranger's head. Your turn.
3: Right, Thai people mind their hands. Right, Thai people mind their hands. Your turn.
0: Also, pointing at someone with your finger is rude. Also, pointing at someone with your index finger is rude. Your turn.
1: And couples shouldn't hug or kiss in public. And couples shouldn't hug or kiss in public. Your turn.
3: No hugging or kissing. No hugging or kissing. Your turn.

We are very excited about this model because this is the first time that you can study liver stage of malaria parasite in human cells.

0: The current population of over 2 billion people from 99 countries live in areas at risk of malaria infection. Although the rate of morbidity and mortality in Thailand decreased since 1996 onwards, the still numbers of population get malaria. The record from Ministry of Public Health showed that there were more than 32,000 malaria patients in 2014. Approximately 16,000 patients in 2015 and 9,800 patients from January to September in 2016. Most of them were located in border regions. In Thailand, there are more patients that get 5x malaria, which can stay as demoralizing in human liver for a long time before they come out to infect red blood cells. Therefore, the patients can get sick many times if they do not get proper treatment. The research is being done by using genetically engineered mice of human liver cells growing inside. These mice can be used to study the growth of human malaria parasites in the liver cells. This research has been collaborated between Center of Infectious Diseases Research in Seattle, Mahidol Vivax Research Unit, and Dr. Niwat Gangwan Rangsan from Pathobiology Department, Faculty of Science, Mahidol University.
1: In this part, we use the humanized mice model for the Plasmodium vivax infection. About the Plasmodium vivax infection in the liver stage, we know that normally the parasite will go to develop in the human liver for a week before they release into the blood and infect into the red blood cell. But part of them will stay in the liver as a dormant state, that so-called hypnozoid.
2: To solve this problem, the humanized mouse model has been developed. From outside, the mice look like the common mouse model, but actually, the human hepatocytes have already been depopulated into their liver.
1: Once we got the mouse from the company imported from the US, we will do check for their health, and after that, we will just leave them for a week before our experiment will start.
3: In malaria, we use mouse a lot in a different level during drug or vaccine development, and as well as the monkey. But for these humanized mice, it's very good because it's the first mouse generation that have the component of human. Because when we use regular mice, that just not human malaria, but the malaria that close to human, but not exactly human malaria. When we use monkey also, that also monkey malaria to get the answer for human, but it's not human malaria.
1: We are the first group to develop the humanized mouse model for the vivax infection.
2: We study the vivax infection, development of parasite in the liver, and also the hypnozoid formation. This is to understand more about the parasite itself and also the host cell after infections.
3: The model that we use, our goal is to come up with a new vaccine and new drugs that can be used to inhibit or protect the liver stage development in human. So with this model, we hope that the field of the research will move faster, and either drug or vaccine, will reach the population sooner.

That come from space. Sometimes they come from outside our solar system. Sometimes they come from solar storms at our own sun. When a cosmic ray hits Earth, then it crashes into the atmosphere and makes many other particles that can come down to ground level. And so as we stand here, we are bombarded by hundreds of these cosmic ray particles per second.

our Earth is always bombarded by radiation from space, naturally. So this radiation is called cosmic rays. They're energetic particles.

0: Turns out that Thailand is a special location for measuring cosmic rays. We're actually located north of Earth's equator, the geographic equator, but it turns out that the magnetic poles are not exactly aligned with the geographic poles, and the magnetic equator goes right through Thailand. Also, if you imagine that there is a magnet inside the Earth, it's not centered at the center of the Earth, it's shifted toward Thailand. So it turns out that Thailand has a spot on Earth that has the highest horizontal magnetic field. So for particles to get to the atmosphere above Thailand, it's very difficult, they have to go through the magnetic field to get there. So it's the most difficult place on Earth for cosmic rays to come, but we get the highest energies in the Earth. That's why we set up the Prince Sirinthon Neutron Monitor at the summit of Doi Tanon, Thailand's highest mountain. So it turns out that you want to get as high as possible on the ground because neutrons that are caused in cosmic ray showers are absorbed on their way down. The Neutron Monitor has 29 tons of lead. That was actually donated from Japan. When a neutron hits the lead, a lead nucleus is large, and when it's disrupted, then you get more neutrons coming out, and that just amplifies your signal. There's also a practical concern for cosmic rays and energetic particles from solar storms, because a solar storm can produce a very large number of energetic particles in a short time. And when we're on Earth's surface, it doesn't bother us that much, but airline passengers have to be careful when they go over the poles. And airlines are always warned, scientists always warn airlines when a solar storm is going on, a solar radiation storm. Another practical concern, not only for people in space, but for instruments. Nowadays, we all rely on satellite communications. And for ships and airplanes, they rely very much on GPS and communications. And so the militaries in various countries are also very concerned about solar storms. So the particles from solar storms are of also practical concern for that reason. Actually, by nature, science has to be international in the sense that if you're producing new knowledge for mankind, then it has to be something that wasn't known before in any nation. So it's very important for us to be open to international collaboration. They operate out of stations called Spaceship Earth, which is a set of neutron monitors near Earth's poles. When they're near the poles, they can measure relatively lower energy cosmic rays that come from solar storms. Personally, I collaborate most with the University of Delaware in the U.S., and we have one project concerning data from other neutron monitors. So we had developed methods in Thailand to analyze particles from solar storms, and they had the data. So we worked together on this. And then when I was visiting the University of Delaware, then I got to working with somebody else on the theory of how magnetic field lines move in space and then how the particles gyrate around the magnetic field lines.
1: Basically, I have two collaborations with him. One has to do with the neutron monitor analysis, and the other has to do with the ice top or ice cube detector. We both work together quite closely on identifying features and discussing them qualitatively, but the more mathematical analysis is usually done at Mahidol, and the more qualitative analysis is done at Delaware. So it's a very genuine collaboration where we're not doing exactly the same thing, but both sides rely on each other.
0: And then we got to working on the shocks that come from solar storms and how they affect Earth, and that was with the University of Maryland in the US. We have another project to collect a sample of the air in Bangkok every couple days, and then we send the samples to Japan. They invited us to do this, and then they did

detect beryllium-7, which comes from cosmic rays. We also calibrated the neutron monitor with a small portable monitor that we got from South Africa. So they shipped that to us for 1 year, and then we shipped it back. Well, we're kind of special among physics research groups in that we do theory, like pen and paper, and also computer simulations, either to compare with the theories or to analyze data. And we prepare our own measurements in Thailand with the Princess Siddhantan neutron monitor. So I like to tell students that we have research for all tastes, theory, computation, or experiment. It's really exciting to be finding new knowledge that no one in the world has known before. And we get Thai students involved with this, and so that's good training for them to, the new generation has some experience with how to think about scientific research. When a student is doing a research project, we have to stress that they have to understand all the research in the world that has gone on before them. So then it's very important to read English. And when they do the research, then they have to write about it in English so they can inform the rest of the world about it too.

Everybody has heard of malaria, everybody has heard of dengue, but melioid is a very, very important disease in terms of the number of people that die from it, and yet very few people have heard of it.

0: unit now, which we now call MORU, Mahidol Oxford Tropical Medicine Research Unit, as a collaboration between the University of Oxford, Faculty of Tropical Medicine, Mahidol University, funded by the Wellcome Trust. So we've had researchers here from both sides working together, working in Thailand, working in other countries around the region. About half of what we do is malaria, but we're also interested in other diseases that affect the poor people. And one disease is melioidosis, or melioid. And this is a disease which affects rice farmers. It's caused by a bacterium in the soil. It's very deadly. It kills several thousand people every year in Thailand.
1: This is a bacterial disease that is highly endemic in Thailand. The bacteria is named Bacteria pseudomallei. It's a bacteria in the soil and in the water. Because our country have a lot of farmers, and farmers stay in the soil and water for long hours, some 8 hours a day in the rice fields. The bacteria can get passed through their skin and through their blood, and it causes the disease for the patients to have high fever, pneumonia, and half of them die. We know that this is really important in Thailand. It's one of the most important cause of death. And even in Sanpasit Thipasong Hospital, our main research site, we found that more than 100 die of this disease per year. And that's only just one hospital. And 100 deaths per year is much more

and the other important disease like dengue or leptospirosis. And that's why we know that these diseases need a lot of support from the government, from the Ministry of Public Health, to improve diagnosis, treatment and prevention for the whole country. The people can get infected from three routes. One is called skin inoculation, which means that it can pass through skin directly. You don't need to have wounds, it can pass through your barriers of the skin. Two is ingestion, which means that you can get it by drinking water that has the bacteria, or you can eat it from contaminated things in your meal. And the third is inhalation. And with the evidence, it suggests that in Thailand, most important routes are the skin and the ingestion. Why? Because we did a lot of study and we know that most of our patients are farmers, and the longer they stay in the rice fields, if they don't wear boots, they are at high risk of getting the amyloidosis. So we survey and we collected whatever the water that they are drinking, and we found that many drink tap water, village tap water, and we found that the borehole water and the well waters are commonly contaminated with this bacteria. So that's quite confirmed that the people mostly get it from exposed to the soil and water in the rice fields, and from drinking water or eat the bacteria. Mostly it's drinking. And this disease mostly go into the diabetic population or diabetic patients. So if you're high risk of the disease, you should wear boots and should drink boiled water. And this year, with the Department of Disease Control working collaborating with the whole researchers of the amyloidosis, it's going to launch a formal amyloidosis club Thailand to be the connection between researchers and Ministry of Public Health. Second, there's going to be the national guideline for amyloidosis come out by the Ministry of Public Health, and it's collaboration between Department of Disease Control and the whole researcher network. And the third is the national policy for the amyloidosis. It will come with the milestone, what they would like to improve the amyloidosis. And when you take it as a national guideline, national policy, it will expand the impact more than just the research. This is like putting the real research to make the future with the whole of the policymakers together.

0: Hôm nay lại bằng bằng bằng đấy. Okay, now, okay, next. Say, hello, David.
1: Hello, hello, David.
0: How do you do?
1: How do you do?
0: Hi, Paul.
1: Hi, Paul.
0: How do you do?
1: How do you do?
0: What is your name? Chere. Huh?
2: Ancha.
0: Ancha. Okay. Hello, Ancha. How do you do? Hi, teacher.
2: Hi, teacher.
0: How do you do? Oh, very good. Okay, next. We have here next. Hey, Mike.
3: Hey, Mike.
0: Hey, hey. Hey, Mike. Like that.
3: Hey, Mike.
0: Okay, what's your name? What's your name? Huh? Typhoon.
3: Typhoon.
0: Huh?
3: Typhoon.
0: Typhoon. Okay. Hey, Saifu, I would like to meet you, my friend, Dan. This is Dan, okay? Oi. Hello, Dan. I'm Mike. Nice to meet you. Hi, Dan. I'm Dan. Pleased to meet you, too. So we need two people, okay? And help explain what is this. Three people. You need three girls. Sit down. You talk a lot. Yeah. Inshallah. One, two, three. Okay. 1, 2, 3. Where are you going? No. Sit down. All girls pushing. Macam pushai. Okay. Explain. Hey, Mike. Would you like? You have to meet my friend. Any friend? Who are friends? Who are friends? You are friends. Two of you friends. And this is C. Right? A, B, and C. Huh? Who is A? You are A.
4: A.
0: And A, your friend? Ne? C, okay. Ready? Use the microphone. Use the microphone.
5: Hey, Mike. I would like...
6: What's your name?
5: Dan.
0: And then?

0: 吃的。
1: Okay, ready? Hey, Mike!
2: Hey,
1: hey, Arai. Okay, ready? Hey.
3: Hey, Mike.
1: No, no, you change the name, Chu. Hey, Chu, Chu, Arai. Yeah, you read, Nene. Hey. Chu, Arai. Okay, you are friends, okay? Hey, Arai. Hey, na.
2: Where we go?
3: Hoi, me.
1: Hey, may say hoi. Hey. Hey, be. I would like. What?
3: I would like.
1: You.
3: To meet my friend.
1: Chi, Arai. Okay. Hello? Hello, Tasha? Yeah? Okay. Hello, Tasha? Hello, Arai? Hi, Mike. Hey, Mike. Hey, Arai. Chi, Arai? Chi, Arai? Oh. Hello, Ben. I am. Chia, Tasha, nice to meet you. Okay. Hi, I'm Dan. Nice to meet you too. Hi, I'm Chia.
4: Hi, Dan.
1: Pleased to meet you too.
4: Pleased to meet you too.
1: Okay, thank you. Yeah, thank you, very good. May I have the microphone?
2: Very good.
1: Okay, next we have. Yeah, read. This is leave taking. Everybody read. What are you doing there? Where are you doing there? Huh? Where is your seat? Where do you sit? Where do you sit? Dongne? You are. Follow.
2: See you later.
1: Okay. Turn. Push it up. And then you turn it. Scroll it. Next.
5: See you soon.
1: Okay. You and me. Okay. I must go now. See you later.
6: See you. Goodbye.
1: Bye. Okay. Bye. Because I need to go out, right? Okay. Huh? Oh, again. Uh huh. I must go now. See you later.
6: Okay, see you. Goodbye.
1: Goodbye. Oh, like that? Okay. Okay. Who likes to do that? One, two. Okay. One and two. Green, green. Đang đang nè. No, not good, no. My D, no. Okay, again, again. Make it good.
3: I must go now.
1: See you later. See you later.
3: See you. Goodbye.
1: Oh, very good, very good. Okay, next. Yeah. Oi, teacher and a student. You are the teacher, you are the student. Go. You are teacher and you are a student. Nakrian, eh? You are Nakrian. Okay. Oi, face to face, face to face. Yeah? Okay.
3: Okay. That is for today. I this coffee.
1: Eat a day.
3: Thank you, teacher. See you tomorrow. See you.
1: See you. Oh, again, again. Again, again. Oh my.
3: Okay. That is for today. Let's go. Thank you, Ninja. See you tomorrow.
1: Hey. Kiana. Okay. Very good. Everybody read. Okay, that's it for today. Okay, that's it for today.
0: Okay, that is it for today.
1: Let's call it a day.
0: Let's call it a day.
1: Thank you, teacher.
0: Thank you, teacher.
1: See you tomorrow.
0: See you tomorrow.
1: See you.
0: See you.
1: See you.
0: See you.
1: Oh, very good, nah? Yeah. Okay.
5: Thank you.
1: Okay. It's that's it for today.
0: Oh,
1: I am a teacher. You are a student. Okay. Okay, it's that's it for today. Let's call it a day. See you tomorrow.
0: See you tomorrow.
1: See you tomorrow.
0: See you tomorrow.
1: Okay, goodbye. Our teacher will go out. We'll go home. Teacher will go home. Okay, goodbye. See you. Yeah? Tomorrow, alright? What is it tomorrow? Okay, see you. Prong ni na? Tomorrow. Okay, next. Say, sorry. I have to go now. Alright. See again. See you. Okay, now I read. Why? It's very cold. Is it very cold? Okay, now read. Why? Okay, now, Read.
5: อันนี้จะเป็นสำนวนเกี่ยวกับการกล่าวขอบคุณนะโอเค thank you
0: thank you
5: thank you
0: thank you
5: ขอบคุณ
0: ขอบคุณ
5: thank you so much
0: thank you so much
5: thank you so much
0: thank you so much
5: ขอบคุณมาก
0: ขอบคุณมาก
5: thank you very much
0: thank you very much
5: thank you very much
0: thank you very much
5: ขอบคุณมาก
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5: thanks
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5: ขอบคุณ
0: Thank you
5: ขอบคุณ
0: Thank you
5: ขอบคุณมาก
0: Thank you so much
5: ขอบคุณมาก
0: Thank you so much
5: ขอบคุณมาก
0: Thank you very much
5: ThanksThanks a lot.
0: Thanks a lot.
5: Thanks a lot.
0: Thanks a lot.
5: ขอบคุณมาก
0: ขอบคุณมาก
5: That's very kind of you.
1: Okay, that's very kind of you. Okay, this morning, do you remember our lesson yesterday? Monday? We have our lesson.
7: Monday.
1: Hey, hey, hey. Do you remember?Okay, these are Valentine's Day, right? Okay, Rose. February 14. Valentine's Day.
0: Valentine's Day.
1: Rose.
0: Rose.
1: Heart.
0: Heart.
1: Chocolate.
0: Chocolate.
1: Present.
0: Present.
1: Candle.
0: Candle.
1: Cake.
0: Cake.
1: Ring.
0: Ring.
1: Bunch of flowers.
0: Bunch of flowers.
1: Kiss.
0: Kiss.
1: Cupid.
0: Cupid.
1: Card.Okay, they need to remember all the things that connected to the to Valentine's Day, Christmas Day, and everything. Okay, because we have activity after. They feel bored now. Okay, that is Valentine's. Next, what is this? Halloween. What date is Halloween?Hey, it's October 31st. We have, any? Ghost. Witch. Candy. Pumpkin. Jack-o'-lantern. Trick or treat. Okay, next is, what is this? Today is Christmas Day. Christmas Day.25th of December.
0: 25th December.
1: Stocking.
0: Stocking.
1: Snowman.
0: Snowman.
1: Fireplace.
0: Fireplace.
1: Candy cane.
0: Candy cane.
1: Reindeer.
0: Reindeer.
1: Ornament.
0: Ornament.
1: Greetings.
0: Greetings.
1: Cookies.
0: Cookies.
1: Snowflake.
0: Snowflake.
1: Lights.
0: Lights.
1: Christmas tree.
0: Christmas tree.
1: Elf.
0: Elf.
1: Next, holly.
0: Next, holly.
1: Gingerbread.
0: Gingerbread.
1: Chimney.
0: Chimney.
1: Santa.
0: Santa.
1: Candy.
0: Candy.
1: Sleigh.
0: Sleigh.
1: Present.
0: Present.
1: Christmas card.
0: Christmas card.
1: Okay, that is for Christmas. Easter day.
0: Easter day.
1: We need have spring.
0: Spring.
1: March to April.Also beautiful, I have many flowers, I have many flowers. Egg.
0: Egg.
1: Symbol of life.
0: Symbol of life.
1: Candies.
0: Candy.
1: Rabbit.
0: Rabbit.
1: Okay, that connects to Easter. Next, we have Thanksgiving Day. Thanksgiving Day.
0: Thanksgiving Day.
1: Roast turkey.
0: Roast turkey.
1: Pumpkin
0: pie.
1: Not chicken, turkey. Family dinner.
0: Family dinner.
1: Harvest.
0: Harvest.
1: Harvest you have from the garden. You have, what are the fruits that you have in your garden? Okay, next is Songkran.
0: Songkran.
1: Flower.

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1: Bath water.
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1: Offering food.
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1: Go to the temple.
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0: Sprinkle water over the hands.
1: Sprinkle water.
0: Okay, that's Songkran. Loy Kratong.
1: Loy Kratong.
0: Okay, this is the Kratong, right? Okay, Kratong. Banana leaves.
1: Banana leaves.
0: So you can draw about banana, right? Float, float, kratong. Draw sticks. And then ask for forgiveness. Forgiveness. Okay.

0: Good afternoon. Welcome to Bodoland. How can I help you?
1: Yes, I'm looking for a jumpsuit.
0: Size do you wear?
1: I wear a size 8.
0: Are you looking for a plain jumpsuit with a solid collar or something else?
1: I'm looking for a jumpsuit in a solid color, maybe something maroon or yellow.
0: How about this one? The color isn't too bright.
1: I love it. It's a really nice color. Can you show it to me in different angles, please?
0: Certainly. So, how do you like it?
1: I love it. I'll take it. Do you have it in a size 8?
0: You're in luck. This is the last size 8 we have in stock.
1: Great, I'll take it. Oh.
0: This belt goes very well with this jumpsuit. We have it available in 3 different colors. Would you like to take a look?
1: No, thank you. That belt is perfect for the jumpsuit. I'll take that too.
0: Would you like to look at anything else?
1: No, thank you. Just the jumpsuit and the belt.
0: Okay, that will be 2,700 baht. How would you like to pay?
1: Credit card, please.
0: Okay, I'm going to send you a payment form. Could you please give me your email address?
1: Yes, it's prettychristina@gmail.com. And also, can I please return this jacket? It's too small.
0: Of course. Do you have the receipt on you?
1: Yes, I do.
0: Could you please email me a copy of the receipt and also the credit card information you used to pay for it?
1: Sure thing.
0: Once I check that, the amount shall be refunded to your card in 3 to 5 business days.
1: Got it. Okay, thank you very much.
0: My pleasure. Have a nice day.
1: You too. Bye.
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0: You're here early. What time do you usually get up?
1: On weekdays, I wake up at 6:45, but on weekends, I sleep in a little later, so around 9 o'clock.
0: Why do you get up so early on Monday to Friday?
1: It takes me an hour to get to school.
0: And what time do you have lunch?
1: I have lunch at noon.
0: So you have lunch at 12 o'clock, and what do you usually have for lunch?
1: I like to have a salad and a sandwich, but sometimes I prefer hot meals, so noodle soup. What about you? What time do you wake up?
0: I get up at 6 or 6:15. I like to work out before I head into work. So I leave home at around 7:45 and arrive at my office a little bit before 8:30.
1: And what time do you have lunch?
0: I have lunch at 1 o'clock and I eat at the staff canteen because it's convenient and the food is quite delicious, especially the pork fried rice.
1: That's nice.
0: And what about you? What time do you usually finish classes?
1: I finish classes at around 5 o'clock, but I work in the library part-time, overtime, until 6 or 7. What time do you leave your office?
0: I leave my office a little bit after 7, just to avoid the rush hour traffic.
1: That's a good idea.
0: And what time do you go to bed? I usually go to bed a bit before 10 p.m.
1: Me too, but on weekends or days I don't have school, I go to bed around midnight.
0: Why do you go to bed so late?
1: On Friday and Saturday night, I stay up watching drama series.
0: You're just like my roommate. She can watch all day and all night. Let's continue working out.
1: Stay tuned for our next episodes of Watch and Learn.
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0: My Journey Episode 10 Talking about Do's and Don'ts in Thai Culture. What are some important do's and don'ts in Thai culture?
1: First of all, you have to take off your shoes before going into Thai homes and temples.
0: Right. You also have to think about what to wear to temples.
1: Yes, make sure you cover your shoulders and knees.
0: What are some important do's and don'ts in Thai culture? What are some important do's and don'ts in Thai culture?

0: Your turn.
1: What are some important do's and don'ts in Thai culture?
2: What are some important do's and don'ts in Thai culture?
3: First of all, you have to take off your shoes before going into Thai homes and temples. First of all, you have to take off your shoes before going into Thai homes and temples. Your turn.
1: First of all, you have to take off your shoes before going into Thai homes and temples.
2: First of all, you have to take off your shoes before going into Thai homes and temples.
0: Right. You also have to think about what to wear to temples. Right. You also have to think about what to wear to temples. Your turn.
1: Right. You also have to think about what to wear to temples.
2: Right. You also have to think about what to wear to temples.
3: Yes. Make sure you cover your shoulders and knees. Yes. Make sure you cover your shoulders and knees. Your turn.
1: Yes. Make sure you cover your shoulders and knees.
2: Yes. Make sure you cover your shoulders and knees.
0: What are some important do's and don'ts in Thai culture? What are some important do's and don'ts in Thai culture? Your turn.
3: First of all, you have to take off your shoes before going into Thai homes and temples. First of all, you have to take off your shoes before going into Thai homes and temples. Your turn.
0: Right. You also have to think about what to wear to temples. Right. You also have to think about what to wear to temples. Your turn.
3: Yes. Make sure you cover your shoulders and knees. Yes. Make sure you cover your shoulders and knees. Your turn.
0: You should show respect for the royal family.
4: That's very important. Thai people love the king and the queen and their family.
0: That's right. Thai people also respect monks.
4: And women should never touch a monk.
0: You should show respect for the royal family. You should show respect for the royal family. Your turn.
1: You should show respect for the royal family.
2: You should show respect for the royal family.
3: That's very important. Thai people love the king and the queen and their family. That's very important. Thai people love the king and the queen and their family. Your turn.
1: Very important. Thai people love the king and the queen and their family.
2: That's very important. Thai people love the king and the queen and their family.
0: That's right. Thai people also respect monks. That's right. Thai people also respect monks. Your turn.
1: That's right. Thai people also respect monks.
2: That's right. Thai people also respect monks.
3: And women should never touch a monk. And women should never touch a monk. Your turn.
1: And women should never touch a monk.
2: And women should never touch a monk.
0: You should show respect for the royal family. You should show respect for the royal family. Your turn.
3: That's very important. Thai people love the king and the queen and their family. That's very important. Thai people love the king and the queen and their family. Your turn.
0: That's right. Thai people also respect monks. That's right. Thai people also respect monks. Your turn.
4: And women should never touch a monk. And women should never touch a monk. Your turn. Anything else that you should or shouldn't do in Thai culture?
2: You shouldn't show someone the bottoms of your feet.
0: That's right. Don't put your feet up on tables.
2: Yes, because feet are the lowest part of the body.
4: Anything else that you should or shouldn't do in Thai culture? Anything else that you should or shouldn't do in Thai culture? Your turn.
1: Anything else that you should or shouldn't do in Thai culture?
2: You shouldn't show someone the bottoms of your feet. You shouldn't show someone the bottoms of your feet. Your turn.
1: You shouldn't show someone the bottoms of your feet.
0: That's right. And don't put your feet up on tables. That's right. And don't put your feet up on tables. Your turn.
1: That's right. And don't put your feet up on tables.
2: Yes, because feet are the lowest part of the body. Yes, because feet are the lowest part of the body. Your turn.
1: Yes, because feet are the lowest part of the body.
0: Audio Jungle.
4: Anything else that you should or shouldn't do in Thai culture? Anything else that you should or shouldn't do in Thai culture? Your turn.
2: You shouldn't show someone the bottoms of your feet. You shouldn't show someone the bottoms of your feet. Your turn.
0: That's right. And don't put your feet up on tables. That's right. And don't put your feet up on tables. Your turn.
2: Yes, because feet are the lowest part of the body. Yes, because feet are the lowest part of the body. Your turn.
4: You should never touch a stranger's head.
2: Right. Thai people mind their heads.
0: Also, pointing at someone with your index finger is rude.
4: And couples shouldn't hug or kiss in public.
2: No hugging or kissing.
4: You should never touch a stranger's head. You should never touch a stranger's head. Your turn.
1: You should never touch a stranger's head.
2: Right. Thai people mind their heads. Right. Thai people mind their heads. Your turn.
1: Right. Thai people mind their heads.
0: Also, pointing at someone with your index finger is rude. Also, pointing at someone with your index finger is rude. Your turn.
1: Also, pointing at someone with your index finger is rude.
4: And couples shouldn't hug or kiss in public. And couples shouldn't hug or kiss in public. Your turn.
1: And couples shouldn't hug or kiss in public.
2: No hugging or kissing. No hugging or kissing. Your turn.
1: No hugging or kissing.
4: You should never touch a stranger's head. You should never touch a stranger's head. Your turn.
2: Right. Thai people mind their heads. Right. Thai people mind their heads. Your turn.
0: Also, pointing at someone with your index finger is rude. Also, pointing at someone with your index finger is rude. Your turn.
4: and couples shouldn't hug or kiss in public. And couples shouldn't hug or kiss in public. Your turn.
2: No hugging or kissing. No hugging or kissing. Your turn.

0: this is the city that never sleeps. A city full of life, art, culture, and smiles. Bangkok, the capital of Thailand, ranked as one of the world's top tourist destinations. The city features many distinct points of interest, including the Grand Palace, or magnificent temples like Wat Phra Kao, bustling night markets, Michelin-star street food, or Shikidangis tucked away in quiet alleys. Bangkok is a city that charmingly blends the past with the present. It's a destination that tourists worldwide want to return to again and again. And today, I'm taking everyone on a journey to discover why. Bangkok has become a powerful Thai identity that the whole world must keep an eye on. This isn't just a trip, it's a life experience. Welcome to Bangkok, the city you will never forget. The first place I'll take you to experience the essence of Thai identity is a Thai temple and Thai traditional dress, Chutai. Wearing Chutai to go to the temple is just a popular practice among Thais, but it's become a trend or a new culture that tourists worldwide adore. It's beautiful, reflects the Thai identity, and also helps generate income for Thai people. This is the charm of Thailand that everyone must try.
1: 然后我问你一下，今天你说泰服来寺庙，感觉怎么样？
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0: Speaking of Bangkok, the city that never sleeps, one thing that stands out and attracts people worldwide is street food. 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And express bus are also excellent options. But if you want to fully immerse yourself in a Thai atmosphere, you absolutely must try tuk-tuk, the rumble sound of the engine and the exhilarating, unforgettable ride. This is the charm of travel unlike any city in the world. This is a timeless identity on three wheels. And for those who don't like the hot, stuffy weather and the chaos of street life, shopping malls are the choice for those who prefer a comfy lifestyle. 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

Bangkok, a city that embraces in all its dimension, from culture, food, and street food to lifestyle. No wonder Bangkok is ranked as one of the most attractive cities in the world. 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

0: Hey man, you all right?
1: I'm going to Udon Thani next month, but I haven't booked the tickets yet.
0: I can help you with that. I have this app on my phone where you can buy airplane tickets from any airlines.
1: Really?
0: Yeah.
1: That would be great, thanks.
0: No problem. So when are you leaving?
1: I plan on leaving on December 7th and coming back on the 11th.
0: On the 7th, do you want to fly in the morning, the afternoon, or evening?
1: What time is the evening flight?
0: Swift Air has two flights in the evening. It has one at 7 p.m. and the other is at 8:30 p.m. But Dream Air has another flight at 8.
1: I think the 8 p.m. flight would be perfect. It flies out of Suvarnabhumi, not Don Mueang, right?
0: Yeah, that's right. So you want to fly economy or business class?
1: Economy, of course. You know I can't afford business.
0: Okay, I'm just making sure. Okay. So the cost is 1,200 baht, including taxes and fees for economy. It's 200 baht cheaper than Swift Air.
1: That's fine. Let's book this flight then. By the way, what's the baggage allowance?
0: It's 20 kilos.
1: Okay, now let's book the return flight. I want the latest flight possible. Are there any flights at possibly 9 p.m. on the 11th?
0: Let me check. Hold on. Only Swift Air flies from Udon Thani to Bangkok on that day. Their latest flight is 9:30 p.m., so this should work for you.
1: Wonderful.
0: Yeah.
1: How much does this ticket cost?
0: It's 1,150 baht, taxes and fees included, but the baggage allowance is only 15 kilos.
1: That's fine. Let's book it.
0: Yeah. All right. All set. Now you have return tickets from Bangkok to Udon Thani.
1: Thanks a lot. Let's go eat. Lunch is on me.
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2: Enjoy watching. Bye-bye.
0: Bye-bye.

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1: Skytrain.
0: S-K-Y-T-R-A-I-N.
1: Helicopter.
0: H-E.

idea that lymph tissue could be used in the living tissue like us. So we did the animal test. We implant our tissue in the rabbit brain. We open the rabbit skull and open the dura of the rabbit. And then we cross the dura with our tissue and compare with the another groups that we not implant the other synthetic tissue. And we found that it's really comparable. Our tissue cover the defect really well and not make any problem to the animal brain. And we already patented this innovation in Thailand. After we finished this thing, we hope that we can refabricate under the standardization step. Our synthetic tissue will be better than the tissue come from other species to use in the human, because the synthetic tissue would have less of immunological response comparing with the tissue from the other species. I hope that there's no less of we call viral transmission from the other species to the human. And the second thing might be about the cost, that if we can create our own tissue substitute, so we might be reduce the import of the available tissue from abroad, so the cost would be cheaper. Be possible to increase the opportunity for the low-income patient if we can create our own medical device in our country.

0: So what days do you work?
1: I work Monday, Tuesday, Wednesday, Thursday, and Sunday. I don't work Friday and Saturday.
0: That's a nice schedule.
1: Yeah, I think so too. What about you? What's your schedule like?
0: I work from Monday to Friday. I don't work on Saturdays and Sundays though.
1: Yeah, it's nice to have weekends off.
0: Yeah.
1: So, what do you usually do on the weekends then?
0: I play basketball with a group of my friends, usually on Saturdays and Sundays.
1: Do you have time to exercise on weekdays?
0: Yeah, I try to work out at least twice during the week at the gym.
1: Oh, it's good for you. It's important to keep fit.
0: Yeah. What about you? Do you do any sports?
1: I go swimming twice a week and play badminton every Friday. Friday is my favorite day of the week.
0: Why? What happens on Friday?
1: I usually get up at 10 and have a late breakfast. After that, I do the laundry and clean my room. And then I go to the movies in the afternoon. There aren't a lot of people at the cinema on weekdays, and sometimes they have discounts for the tickets.
0: Oh,
1: it's great.
0: Right.
1: Oh, I always have dinner with my family on Friday night. What about you? What's your favorite day of the week?
0: I love Saturdays. After playing basketball with a group of my friends, we usually go to the market because one of my friends has, his mother has a market stall there. So we try to help out as much as we can in exchange for food. So afterwards, we go to his place, we watch TV, we talk, we play computer games, chill out.
1: Sounds very relaxing.
0: Yeah.
2: Stay tuned for our next episode of Watch and Learn.
3: There are lots of interesting topics for you to learn.
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5: Enjoy watching. Bye-bye.
0: Bye.

0: They become fully grown very quickly. They are in the womb for only 150 days. And a female usually gives birth to twins or four kids. They can also breed all year round. Their meat is of high quality, low in fat, and tasty. Their skin is also in good quality and valuable. So they are raised mainly for their meat and skin. The only drawback is they produce milk in small quantities.
1: Come on, Bob. Tell Steven. Let's go. Come on. Some food, all right?
2: This one's David. David likes dry grass, too.
3: Based on the video, which of the following is not one of the characteristics of the black Bengal goat? A, the meat is of good quality, low in fat, and suitable for consumption. B, the female always gives birth to twins. C, it produces milk in small quantity. D, both the male and female have beard and horns. A problem now. C, you.
4: The answer is B, the female always gives birth to twins.
3: And your answer is 100 คะแนนดีเป็นของเราเลยครับจริงๆถ้าสมมุติว่าเป็นเรื่องจริง if they always give birth to twins that's like you know double jeopardy แบบสุดยอดเลยอะ that's only the first 100 the next game is worth how many points
5: 200
3: points and the name of the game is
6: who what's all where
3: the following are the characteristics of which animal The first clue. This animal is a type of fish that can be found in warm countries. In Thailand, they are found in and salt water, such as swamps, canals, marsh, Prince Royal Vithialai. ตอบว่า
7: Salmon.
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9: tuna
3: your answer tuna isผิดนะครับ All right in Thailand there are people who are selling this fish as chicken meat fish because its meat is similar to chicken meat it's inexpensive people like to use it in dishes such as fried fish eggs grilled fish fish tom yum noodle soup fresh egg tom yum fish stir fried with celery clue number three in Japan restaurants and factories are requiredto have chefs who are certified to work with this fish to remove the poisonous parts from the fish. Prince Roy Vithialai, คำตอบของพวกเราคือ
10: Jellyfish.
3: 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Clue number four. The fish contains the toxin called tetrodotoxin, which can withstand heat up to 200 degrees Celsius. So the poison in this fish does not disappear with conventional cooking methods.The toxin in this fish can be found mostly in its eggs, liver, intestines, and skin. Its meat contains the least amount of this toxin. And the last clue, this fish has short and long thorns depending on the species. When it's disturbed, it puffs up like a balloon. The Japanese like to eat this fish and calls itFuku. Your answer is
11: balloon fish.
3: Balloon fish. Your answer is

0: current population of over 2 billion people from 99 countries live in areas at risk of malaria infection. Although the rate of morbidity and mortality in Thailand decreased since 1996 onwards, the still numbers of population get malaria. The record from Ministry of Public Health showed that there were more than 32,000 malaria patients in 2014, approximately 16,000 patients in 2015, and 9,800 patients from January to September in 2016. Most of them were located in border regions. In Thailand, there are more patients that get 5x malaria, which can stay as demoralize in human liver for a long time before they come out to infect red blood cells. Therefore, the patients can get sick many times if they do not get proper treatment. The research is being done by using genetically engineered mice to have human liver cells growing inside. These mice can be used to study the growth of human malaria parasite in the liver cells. This research has been collaborated between Center of Infectious Diseases Research in Seattle, Mahidol Vivax Research Unit, and Dr. Niwat Gangwan Rangsan from Pathobiology Department, Faculty of Science, Mahidol University.
1: In this part, we use the humanized mice model for the Plasmodium vivax infection. About the Plasmodium vivax infection in the liver stage, we know that normally the parasite will go to develop in the human liver for a week before they release into the blood and infect into the red blood cell. But part of them will stay in the liver as a dormant stage, that so-called hypnosoid.
2: To solve this problem, the humanized mouse model has been developed. From outside, the mice look like the common mouse model, but actually, the human hepatocytes have already been depopulated into their liver.
1: Once we got the mouse from the company imported from the US, we will do check for their health, and after that, we will just leave them for a week before our experiment will start.
3: In malaria, we use mouse a lot in a different level during drug or vaccine development, and as well as the monkey. But for these humanized mice, it's very good because it's the first mouse generation that have the component of human.

0: Because when we use regular mice, that just not human malaria, but the malaria that close to human, but not exactly human malaria. When we use monkey also, that also monkey malaria to get the answer for human, but it's not human malaria.
1: We are the first group to develop the humanized mouse model for the VIVAX infection.
2: We study the VIVAX infection, development of parasite in the liver, and also the hypnosoid formation. This is to understand more about the parasite itself and also the host cell after infections.
0: The model that we use, our goal is to come up with a new vaccine and a new drugs that can be used to inhibit or protect the liver stage development in human. So with this model, we hope that the field of the research will move faster, and either drug or vaccine, you know, will the population sooner.

0: Today is colder than yesterday, but tomorrow is going to be warmer. According to the weather forecast, January is the coldest month. What you just heard was a comparison of the weather. You might not notice it, but in everyday life, we often compare people or things we see every day. Therefore, it is important to know how to make comparisons in English. Here are some rules to help you make comparisons in English. First, if the adjective or describing word has one syllable, you can add ER. For example, small, smaller, big, bigger, nice, nicer. Now you try hot, hotter, old, older, rich, richer. Second, describing word has two syllables but ends in Y, you can change it to IER. For example, happy, happier, lucky, luckier. Now you try pretty, prettier, angry, angrier, lovely, lovelier. Third, with other English adjectives with more than two syllables that their endings can't be changed, you should use the word more followed by adjective. For example, more handsome, more beautiful. Also, if you want to compare two things, you should use the word than. He's younger than me. Jen is more beautiful than Kate. When you want to say something that is similar, you can use as. For example, Ben is as tall as his father. The black shirt is as big as the blue shirt. And when you want to say one thing less than the other, you can use not as. For example, this chair is not as comfortable as the one I have at home. Now you compare these two books. The yellow book is not as thick as the green book. Remember that some adjectives can be irregular and change form when you make comparison. For example, good, better, bad, worse, far, further.
1: Stay tuned for our next episode of Watch and Learn. There are lots of interesting topics for you to learn.
2: And it is a great chance for you to improve your English.
1: Enjoy watching. Bye-bye.
3: Bye-bye.

0: Hôm nay lại bằng bằng bằng đấy. Okay, now, okay, next. Say, hello, David.
1: Hello, hello, David.
0: How do you do?
1: How do you do?
0: Hi, Paul.
1: Hi, Paul.
0: How do you do?
1: How do you do?
0: What is your name? Chere. Huh?
2: Ancha.
0: Ancha. Okay. Hello, Ancha. How do you do? Hi, teacher. How do you do? Oh, very good. Okay, next. We have here next. Hey, Mike.
3: Hey, Mike.
0: Hey, hey. Hey, Mike. Like that. Okay, what's your name? What's your name? Huh? Typhoon?
3: Saifu.
0: Huh? Saifu. Okay. Hey, Masfu, I would like to meet you, my friend, Dan. This is Dan, okay? Oi. Hello, Dan. I'm Mike. Nice to meet you. Hi, Dan. I'm Dan. Pleased to meet you, too. So we need two people, okay? And help explain what is this. Three people. You need three girls. Sit down. You talk a lot. Yeah. Inshallah. One, two, three. Okay. 1, 2, 3. Where are you going? No. Sit down. All girls pushing. Macam pushing. Okay. Explain. Hey, Mike, would you like you have to meet my friend? Any friend? Who are friends? Who are friends? You are friends. Two of you friends. And this is C. Right? A, B, and C. Huh?

0: Who is A? You are A. And A, your friend? Next? C, okay. Ready? Use the microphone. Use the microphone.
1: Hey, Mike. I would like...
2: What's your name?
1: Dan.
0: And then? Okay, ready? Hey, Mike!
2: Hey,
0: Arai. Okay, ready? Hey.
1: Hey, Mike.
0: No, no, you change the name, Chu. Hey, Chu, Arai. Yeah, you read, didn't it? Hey. Chu, Arai. Okay, you are friends, friends, okay? Hey, Arai. Hey, no.
2: Where are we go?
1: Hoi, Ben.
0: Hey, may say hoi. Hey. Hey, Ben. I would like. What?
1: I would like.
0: You.
1: You.
0: To my friend.
1: To my friend.
0: Chi, Arai.
1: Tasha.
0: Okay. Hello? Hello, Tasha. Yeah? Okay. Hello, Tasha. Hello, Arai. Hi, Mike. Hey, Mike. Hey, Arai. Chi, Arai. Chi, Arai. Oh. Hello, Ben. I am. Tasha, nice to meet you. Okay. Hi, I'm Dan. Nice to meet you too. Hi, I'm Chira.
3: Hi, I'm
0: pleased to meet you too.
3: Pleased to meet you too.
0: Okay, thank you. Yeah, thank you, very good. May I have the microphone? Okay, next we have. Yeah, read. This is leave taking. Everybody read. What are you doing there? Where are you doing there? Huh? Where is your seat? Where do you sit? Where do you sit? To me? You are. Follow.
2: See you later.
0: Okay. Turn. Push it up. And you turn it.

0: Scroll it, scroll it. Next. You and me. Okay. I must go now. See you later.
1: See you. Goodbye.
0: Bye. Okay, bye. Because I need to go out, right? Okay? Huh? Oh, again. Uh-huh. I must go now. See you later.
1: Okay, see you. Goodbye.
0: Bye. Oh, like that? Okay. Okay. Who likes to do that? One, two. Okay. One and two. Green. I'm done now. No, not good, no? My D, no? Okay, again. Make it good.
2: I must go now. See you later.
0: See you later.
3: See you, goodbye.
0: Oh, very good. Okay, next. Yeah. Oi, teacher and a student. You are the teacher, you are the student. Go. You are teacher and you are a student. Nakrian, eh? You are Nakrian. Okay. Oh, face to face. Yeah? Okay.
2: Okay. That is for today. I this coffee.
0: Eat a day.
3: Thank you, teacher.
2: See you tomorrow.
3: See you.
0: Oh, again. Oh my.
2: Okay. That is for today. Let's go.
3: Thank you, teacher.
2: See you tomorrow.
0: Hey.
2: See you.
0: Kiana. Okay. Very good. Everybody read. Okay, that's it for today. Let's call it a day. Thank you, teacher. See you tomorrow.
4: See you.
0: Oh, very good, nah? Okay.
4: Thank you.
0: Okay. That's it for today. I am a teacher. You are a student. Okay. Okay, it's

0: that's it for today. Let's call it a day. See you tomorrow.
1: See you tomorrow.
0: See you tomorrow.
1: See you tomorrow.
0: Okay, goodbye. Our teacher will go out. We'll go home. Teacher will go home. Okay, goodbye. See you. Yeah? Tomorrow, all right? What is it tomorrow? Okay, see you. Prong ni na. Tomorrow. Okay, next. Say, sorry. I have to go now. All right. See again. See you. Okay, now I read. Why? It's very cold. Is it very cold? Okay, now read. Why? Okay, now, read. That's very kind of you. Okay, this morning, do you remember our lesson yesterday, Monday? We have our lesson.
2: Monday.
0: Do you remember? Okay, these are Valentine's Day, right? Okay, Rose. February 14. Valentine's Day. Rose.
2: Rose.
0: Heart.
2: Heart.
0: Chocolate.
2: Chocolate.
0: Present.
2: Present.
0: Candle.
2: Candle.
0: Cake.
2: Cake.
0: Ring.
2: Ring.
0: Bunch of flowers.
2: Bunch of flowers.
0: Kiss.
2: Kiss.
0: Cupid.
2: Cupid.
0: Card.
2: Card.
0: Okay. They need to remember all the things that connected to the to Valentine's Day, Christmas Day, and everything. Okay, because we have activity after. They feel bored now. Okay, that is Valentine's. Next, what is this? Halloween. What date is Halloween? Hey, it's October 31st. We have any?
2: Ghost.
0: Witch.
2: Candy.
0: Pumpkin.
2: Pumpkin.
0: Jack-o'-lantern.
2: Jack-o'-lantern.
0: Treat or treat. Okay, next is, what is this?
2: Christmas.
0: Today is Christmas Day.
2: Christmas Day.
0: 25th of December.
2: 25th of December.
0: Stocking.
2: Stocking.
0: Snowman.
2: Snowman.
0: Fireplace.
2: Cane.
0: Candy cane.
2: Reindeer.
0: Reindeer.
2: Ornament.
0: Greetings.
2: Greetings.
0: Cookies.
2: Cookies.
0: Snowflake.
2: Snowflake.
0: Lights.
2: Lights.
0: Christmas tree.
2: Christmas.

0: Elf.
1: Elf.
0: Next, holly.
1: Next, holly.
0: Gingerbread.
1: Gingerbread.
0: Chimney.
1: Chimney.
0: Santa.
1: Santa.
0: Candy.
1: Candy.
0: Sleigh.
1: Sleigh.
0: Present.
1: Present.
0: Christmas card.
1: Christmas.
0: Okay, that is for Christmas. Easter day.
1: Easter day.
0: We need have spring.
1: Spring.
0: March to April.
1: March.
0: Also beautiful. I have many flowers. I have many flowers. Egg.
1: Egg.
0: Symbol of a symbol of life.
1: Symbol of life.
0: Candies.
1: Candy.
0: Rabbit.
1: Rabbit.
0: Okay, that connects to Easter. Next, we have Thanksgiving Day. Thanksgiving Day.
1: Thanksgiving Day.
0: Roast turkey.
1: Roast turkey.
0: Pumpkin
1: chicken.
0: Pie.
1: Pie.
0: Not chicken. Turkey. Chicken. Family dinner.
1: Family dinner.
0: Harvest.
1: Harvest.
0: Harvest. You have from the garden. You have what are the fruits that you have in your garden? Okay. Next is Songkran.
1: Songkran.
0: Flash water.
1: Water.
0: Offering food.
1: Offering food.
0: Go to the temple.
1: Go to the temple.
0: Visit parent.
1: Visit parent.
0: Sprinkle water over the hands.
1: Sprinkle water.
0: Okay, that's Songkran. Loy Kratong.
1: Loy Kratong.
0: Okay, this is the Kratong, right? Okay, Kratong. Banana leaves.
1: Banana leaves.
0: So you can draw about banana, right? Float, float, kratong.
1: Kratong.
0: Just sticks. And then ask for forgiveness.
1: Forgiveness.
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1: From our conversation today, we've clearly seen that the Sharma Toyness isn't far away. It's not just about national policy. It starts with the small intentions of artists, of filmmakers who want to tell the story of our home to others. Thai film has its own unique charm. It has culture, emotion, and the way of life the world has never seen before.And this is the power that no one can imitate. The charm of Thai-ness isn't just an image, it's the transmission of identity. And filmmakers have proven to us that when we dare to tell our own stories with sincerity and honest art, Thai film can proudly become the face, the heart, and the voice of Thailand in the eyes of the world. I want to encourage every filmmaker who still believes in the power of storytelling.Because sometimes just one great story can change the perspective of the whole world.
2: If anything is going to destroy nature, it should come from nature itself and should be friendly to humanity.Thailand is an agricultural country. We export numerous agricultural products. However, outbreaks of agricultural pests are still common, especially in the Khon Saewon province. The initial scope of this research is to solve the problem of pesticide pollution. Farmers in this area use a lot of chemicals. Rice farmers use a lot of pesticide. This shows that they have not been able to solve the problem properly.The use of pesticide not only affects the agriculture production, but also affects the household economy. It's forced farmers to set aside a part of their income from the sale of their products for the cost of pesticide, which have adverse health effects on both their family and consumers. Therefore, we try to find bioactive compoundsIn some medical plants in the Khon Saewon that can be used to eliminate major pests, we found that two local plants, Khot Sang and Mongmuang Hua Meang Wan, were effective in eliminating weed armyworm, cutworm, and fall armyworm, which are local major pests of the Khon Saewon. The research began with studying the problem of the infestation of weed armyworm, cutworm, and fall armyworm, which damage crops.The effectiveness of the biopesticide made from local plant was also tested. The process of making extracts was at the heart of this research. To obtain purified extract, the first step was to dry the local herbs, grind them into fine powder, extract the bioactive compounds with ethanol, and let the ethanol evaporate. The compounds were.Then dissolved with a solvent like water at different concentrations. The extracts were then dumped on insects. If they were found to have bioactive properties, the crude extract would then be purified using chromatography and the purified compounds would be tested again. Our current results show that crude extract from Khot Sang and Mongmuang Hua Meang Wan do not cause worm to die immediately. Rather,They cause worm to die slowly within 24 hours. These findings clearly show that both local plants have a potential to repel hazardous pesticide. Therefore, further study on the isolation of pure bioactive compounds from this crude extract, as well as chemical structure modification to improve the purified compound's bioactivity, will be conducted.This research aims both to study agricultural problems in local community and seek solutions to encourage farmers to cultivate plants that can be used as pesticides in order to reduce the cost of chemicals and environmental impact, as well as educate the

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1: Muay Thai is an ancient martial arts and a form of self-defense. Historical evidence confirms that Muay Thai has been a part of Thai life. This form of self-defense trains a person to use every part of their body as an effective weapon.This includes two hands, two feet, two knees, two elbows, and one head. A total of nine weapons known as the discipline of Nawa Awut, Muay Thai has long been popular and has been passed down third generation, eventually becoming both a national and international sport with spectators and practitioners from all corners of the world. This has allowed Muay Thai to be widely publicized, internationally recognized, and has greatly contributed to the country's reputation. On July 30, 2010, the Ministry of Culture, through the Department of Cultural Promotion, inscribed Muay Thai as a national intangible cultural heritage to promote awareness of its value. On May 3, 2011, the Cabinet resolved to designate February 6th of every year as Muay Thai Day.สมเด็จพระสันเพชร the Eighth, or more popular known as Prajasuya, was a Thai king whose great proficiency in Muay Thai was evident. He enjoyed going out to spar with commoners. He developed the fundamental techniques of Muay Thai, known as Muay Thai Thamrap Prajasuya, and used the art of Muay Thai to defend the kingdom, saving it from foreign colonization.From village grounds and temple fairs to the world stage where light shines from all directions. Muay Thai conveys a powerful Thai charm that not only creates excitement, but also tells the story of Thai-ness through every posture and movement. In this episode, we will take you back to the beginning unveiling, the art of fighting that has never been forgotten even as time passes, because this is Muay Thai.The legacy of Thai honor that continues to grow gratefully and never forgets its roots. There is also a place in Bangkok that serves as the lifeblood of Thailand's martial arts scene. Ratchadamnern Boxing Stadium. It is a legendary arena that has produced world champions and preserved the art of Muay Thai for over 70 years. This is not just a fighting venue, it's a school of life. Every boxer steps into the ring with honor and dignity. Every punch, every elbow, every knee represent the dedication and skill that has been earned through training. Before the bell rings to signal the start of the fight, every boxer performs the Wai Kru Muay Thai ritual. This is a secret and enchanting ceremony to show respect to their teachers and to inherit the spirit of Muay Thai. Every evening at this stadium, there is not only thunderous cheering and thrilling excitement, but also a display of Thai culture to the world.
2: Here is looking amazing. Yeah, this building and this area and this like atmosphere is like so cool. Yeah.
1: From the past to the future, Ratchadamnern continues to stand as an honorable boxing ring, old but never quiet. Because there's a ways progresses without ever forgetting the roots of Thai martial arts.
3: เสน่ห์ของมวยไทยมวยไทยไม่ใช่แค่เป็นกีฬามวยไทยคือเอกลักษณ์อัตลักษณ์มันคือ DNA ของสัญชาตญาณของชีวิตของความรู้สึกของศักดิ์ศรีของคนไทยนั่นเอง
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1: What are you listening to?
2: I'm listening to the weather forecast.
1: Oh yeah, where are you going?
2: I'm going to Nakhon Pathom tomorrow with Pat. We are going on a drawing trip.
1: Oh, that's interesting. How long will you be gone for?
2: Not many days. I'm coming back on Sunday. My first day there is supposed to be cloudy, wet, and rainy. My second day there is supposed to have heavy rain, strong winds, and thunderstorms. But the days after that are supposed to be sunny and warm at temperatures of 22 to 25 degrees Celsius.
1: Oh, that's not too bad, right? Because you're going to be outdoors most of the time.
2: Right.
1: Don't forget to bring an umbrella and a raincoat.
2: I won't, thanks. Oh, by the way, where are you going this weekend? I remember you have plans too.
1: Well, I'm going to visit my friend in Chiang Mai. I'm going to have to check with the weather forecast so I could pack the right clothes for this trip.
2: I heard that this year it's unusually cold up north and that the temperatures can get to as low as 2 degrees Celsius.
1: Yeah, but at least we don't have snow here in Thailand, but we do have hailstorms. The other day I checked with the news, there was a hailstorm in Chiang Rai. The winds were so strong, it blew off roofs of people's houses.
2: Well, I hope that nothing happens like that while you're there.
1: I hope so too. Here, the forecast says it's going to be really cold with a high of only 12 degrees Celsius. I'd better have my winter jacket ready.
2: You're right. We cannot get sick or both of our trips will be ruined.
1: Yeah. Stay tuned for our next episode of Watch and Learn.
3: There are lots of interesting topics for you to learn.
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1: Enjoy watching. Bye-bye.
3: Bye-bye.

0: My Journey Episode 1, Greeting and Introduction.
1: Hi, I'm June. Nice to meet you.
0: Hi, June. Nice to meet you. I'm Sam.
1: Where are you from, Sam?
0: I'm from Mexico City. What about you?
1: I'm from Singapore, but I grew up in Canada. Hi, I'm June. Nice to meet you. Hi, I'm June. Nice to meet you. Your turn.
2: Hi, I'm June. Nice to meet you.
3: Hi, I'm June. Nice to meet you.
0: Hi, June. Nice to meet you. I'm Sam. Hi, June. Nice to meet you. I'm Sam. Your turn.
2: Hi, June. Nice to meet you. I'm Sam.
3: Hi, June. Nice to meet you. I'm Sam.
1: Where are you from, Sam? Where are you from, Sam? Your turn.
2: Where are you from, Sam?
3: Where are you from, Sam?
0: I'm from Mexico City. What about you? I'm from Mexico City. What about you? Your turn.
2: I'm from Mexico City. What about you?
3: I'm from Mexico City. What about you?
1: I'm from Singapore, but I grew up in Canada. I'm from Singapore, but I grew up in Canada. Your turn.
2: I'm from Singapore, but I grew up in Canada.
3: I'm from Singapore, but I grew up in Canada.
1: Audio Jungle. Hi, I'm June. Nice to meet you. Hi, I'm June. Nice to meet you. Your turn.
0: Hi, June. Nice to meet you. I'm Sam. Hi, June. Nice to meet you. I'm Sam. Your turn.
1: Where are you from, Sam? Where are you from, Sam? Your turn.
0: I'm from Mexico City. What about you? I'm from Mexico City. What about you? Your turn.
1: I'm from Singapore, but I grew up in Canada. I'm from Singapore, but I grew up in Canada. Your turn.
0: Is this your first time in Thailand?
1: No, it's my second time. What about you?
0: It's my first time. I just arrived yesterday.
1: Oh, wow. I'm sure you have a good time here.
0: Is this your first time in Thailand? Is this your first time in Thailand? Your turn.
2: Is this your first time in Thailand?
3: Is this your first time in Thailand?
1: No, this is my second time. And you? No, this is my second time. And you? Your turn.
2: No, this is my second time. And you?
3: No, this is my second time. And you?
0: It's my first time. I just arrived yesterday. It's my first time. I just arrived yesterday. Your turn.
2: It's my first time. I just arrived yesterday.
3: It's my first time. I just arrived yesterday.
1: I'm sure you'll have a good time here. I'm sure you'll have a good time here. Your turn.
2: I'm sure you'll have a good time here.
3: I'm sure you'll have a good time here.
0: Is this your first time in Thailand? Is this your first time in Thailand? Your turn.
1: No, this is my second time. And you? No, this is my second time. And you? Your turn.
0: It's my first time. I just arrived yesterday. It's my first time. I just arrived yesterday. Your turn.
1: I'm sure you'll have a good time here. I'm sure you'll have a good time here. Your turn.
0: Hi, Jenny. Let me introduce you to June. June, this is Jenny.
1: Hi. Nice to meet you.
3: Nice to meet you, too.
1: What are you studying, Jenny?
3: I'm studying digital marketing to work for an international company. What about you?
1: I'm a science major. I want to be a scientist.
3: That's wonderful.
0: Hi, Jenny. Let me introduce you to June. June, this is Jenny. Hi, Jenny. Let me introduce you to June. June, this is Jenny. Your turn.
2: Hi, Jenny. Let me introduce you to June. June, this is Jenny.
1: Hi. Nice to meet you. Hi. Nice to meet you. Your turn.
2: Hi. Nice to meet you.
3: Nice to meet you, too. Nice to meet you, too. Your turn.
2: Nice to meet you, too.
1: What are you studying, Jenny? What are you studying, Jenny? Your turn.
2: What are you studying, Jenny?
3: I'm studying digital marketing. I'm studying digital marketing. Your turn.
2: I'm studying digital marketing.
3: I want to work for an international company. I want to work for an international company. Your turn.
2: I want to work for an international company.
3: What about you? What about you? Your turn.
2: What about you?
1: I'm a science major. I want to be a scientist. I'm a science major. I want to be a scientist. Your turn.
2: I'm a science major. I want to be a scientist.
3: That's wonderful. That's wonderful. Your turn.
2: That's wonderful.
0: Hi, Jenny. Let me introduce you to June. June, this is Jenny. Hi, Jenny. Let me introduce you to June. June, this is Jenny. Your turn.
1: Hi. Nice to meet you. Hi. Nice to meet you. Your turn.
3: Nice to meet you, too. Nice to meet you, too. Your turn.
1: What are you studying, Jenny? What are you studying, Jenny? Your turn.
3: I'm studying digital marketing. I'm studying digital marketing. Your turn. I want to work for an international company. I want to work for an international company. Your turn. What about you? What about you? Your turn.
1: I'm a science major. I want to be a scientist. I'm a science major. I want to be a scientist. Your turn.
3: That's wonderful. That's wonderful. Your turn. What do you like to do in your free time?
0: Well, I enjoy gardening. I love to watch my plants grow.
1: I'm really into exercising and yoga. What about you?
3: I love cooking. I cook family every weekend.
0: That's nice.
3: What do you like to do in your free time? What do you like to do in your free time? Your turn.
2: What do you like to do in your free time?
0: I enjoy gardening. I love watching my

0: plants grow. I enjoy gardening. I love watching my plants grow. Your turn.
1: I enjoy gardening. I love watching my plants grow.
2: I'm really into exercising and yoga. And you? I'm really into exercising and yoga. And you? Your turn.
1: I'm really into exercising and yoga. And you?
3: I love cooking. I cook for my family every weekend. I love cooking. I cook for my family every weekend. Your turn.
1: I love cooking. I cook for my family every weekend.
0: That's nice. That's nice. Your turn.
1: That's nice.
3: What do you like to do in your free time? What do you like to do in your free time? Your turn.
0: I enjoy gardening. I love watching my plants grow. I enjoy gardening. I love watching my plants grow. Your turn.
2: I'm really into exercising and yoga. And you? I'm really into exercising and yoga. And you? Your turn.
3: I love cooking. I cook for my family every weekend. I love cooking. I cook for my family every weekend. Your turn.
0: That's nice. That's nice. Your turn.

the time of COVID, we get a lot of sample. Normally, the standard protocol to detect the COVID is we collect the nasopharyngeal swab and also the throat swab. When we collect the sample, have a problem to collect the sample because the nasopharyngeal swab is an invasive technique. You have to use the soft plastic and push to the nose of the patient, and it make caution, make it have the chance to transmit the virus to another people, to the nurse or to the doctor who collect the sample. We try to compare the nasopharyngeal swab sample and also the throat swab to the saliva sample. The challenge of this research is have to do early as possible because the COVID peak increased a lot and then decreased very fast also. We make the decision about 1 week, we prepare everything in 1 week. Second week, we get about 200 samples randomly from that come to Ramathibodi Hospital. And 200 samples is a PUI case, the suspected case for the COVID at that time, right? And another 1 week, we analyze and make the publication. We know that saliva sample is easy to collect from the patient, right? The nurse and the doctor who collect the sample, they not have to wear the high standard of the PPE, right? The patient can collect the sample by themselves. It's very easy and save the cost. And then the sample will go to our laboratory. We do the sample processing and we do the extraction. Because from the original sample for both of them, we have to extraction them into the RNA concentration, right? And

After we extract the RNA sample, we do the time PCR. We use the real-time PCR machine, and we report the result. And after that, we compare the result and use some statistical process to report to the public. The result is good because after we analyze and compare the result from the nasopharyngeal sample and the saliva sample, we found that the sensitivity is 85%. The sensitivity 85% is mean 100 positive case. We can use the saliva sample to detect the COVID as 85%. But 85%, some people may think that good, but for screening, if you balance between the price and the disease that may transmit when you collect the sample, it's a very good number, 85%. And for the specificity, it's 95%. It means if you found that it's positive by the saliva, it's almost 100% positive. Another one application and the work that we still continue from this research is we try to do pool saliva. The pool saliva is mean from the individual saliva, we can pool the sample. If we can pool the sample and the result still positive, right? It mean you can save the cost, right? For example, if you pool from 5 samples, it decreases about 3, right, for the cost. Right now, we have the project to screening the people pool saliva, like in the studio, some private company, big meeting from the government and Ministry of Public Health, right? And they will use the same thing. They will use the saliva and they will use the pool saliva to screening the people, the foreigner in the south of Thailand. Same time that we do the saliva research, we have another project cooperate with the faculty of Sai Mahidol University to do another one diagnostic kit. We call LAM technique. LAM is compared as the real-time PCR, but LAM is faster and cheaper to detect the COVID. We try to use the saliva in the LAM technique. This is the next step.

That's several cases that have been previously diagnosed with thalassemia. They have a large size of the placenta, and when they're born, most of them have very, very severe anemia at birth. Some of the patients require phototherapy, some of them even require immediate blood transfusion after birth. Most of the patients that we have identified usually being diagnosed at the beginning of their life as having what we call neonatal infection or congenital infection by the virus or a bacteria. However, you know, all of these cases, we could not really identify the causes as the pathogen or bug that causing this condition. This is the beginning of the research that leading to the discovery that indeed this family, they have the mutation in another gene, which is, we call it as the KRF1 or erythroid cooper life factor. And this is the KRF1, actually is the master of the transcription regulator within the red cell development. So when you have the mutation of the KRF1, even though you don't have any mutation in the globin gene or the PK gene, which is downstream from the KRF1, but you have the effect of the DAO regulation and DAO reduction of the expression of these two genes, similar that like you have the mutation in the globin gene itself. I would say 80% of the patient with KRF1, they require regular blood transfusion every 2 to 3 weeks in order to survive, and of course they will need the iron chelation therapy. I will provide them with all the supplementation, folic acid, the multivitamin, and of course the antioxidant therapy. I would say at present around 30% of the patients, they respond to such a treatment so they can maintain the level of hemoglobin. However, the rest of the patients who are more severe, we have two options. One is to keep them with the regular blood transfusion and of course the iron chelation therapy, and the other mean that we can do is to perform the splenectomy. However, the clinical response to splenectomy can be quite variable as well, and we need to inform that to the patient for the further decision that has to be done together between clinician and also the family. It to be quite common, at least around 0.5% of the Thai population are carrier of this mutation. So there is a possibility that these, you know, two carrier who are not related, they can come together, you know, fall in love and getting married. So, you know, we probably have more and more cases. So at present, in order to prevent this condition, we have two measures. One measure is the prenatal diagnosis. Another measure that we can do is the pre-implantation genetic diagnosis, meaning that instead of having baby in a natural way, we will ask them to have a baby through the IVF technology or in vitro fertilization. We already design probe, primer, and the sequencing technology to identify such a condition. Now we have board technology to prevent such a condition for Thailand. The study has impacts in several aspects. So the first aspect is in terms of the biology, in terms of the medical science. This is the first condition in man that when you have the mutation of this gene, you have persistent expression of embryonic globin. We show that in our patient, they have embryonic globin such as hemoglobin Portland, hemoglobin Gal1, and hemoglobin Gal2. And these embryonic globin are persistent even in adult life. It have never been found before. The other impact is the impact in terms of our clinical practice. When they know what the condition that they have that can lead to a correct diagnosis,
we can manage them more properly, more appropriately. We can even do the prevention and control if they want to have another children, then we can avoid the chance that they get another children with the affected diseases. And of course, you know, we are doing some kind of, you know, a prevention and control at a national level. In the very near future, this information will be crucial, is indispensable for the future policy that should we screen for this condition for all of the pregnant women in our country.